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I agree. Everybody funny. George Thorogood on Nebraska's Rock Station 94 Rock. The Red Rockers, Sammy Hagar, right before that here on your Monday evening. Ben Keller hanging out here with you. I've got STP, Seether, and more coming up. Right now it's Tesla.

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0: 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I've got your NCNAC here with our forecast, and Def Leppard coming up.
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0: 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Increasing clouds throughout the night tonight with a slight chance of late night showers and thunderstorms, low around 68. Mostly sunny for you tomorrow, high near 90, and partly cloudy tomorrow night with a chance of overnight showers and thunderstorms, low around 67 degrees.
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Alaska's Rock Station 94 Rock, Def Leppard pouring some shook up ramen right before that. 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

0: off the 1993 album Get a Grip. That's Aerosmith Fever on Nebraska's Rock Station 94 Rock. 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

Bob Seger on Nebraska's Rock Station 94 Rock Billy Idol. Right before that, well, I don't want you to forget to check out Time Machine Tuesdays here on 94 Rock. It's where we recall events like news, movies, and sports of a particular year. Then we play the number one song from that day in that year. And it's all brought to you by Norfolk Hometown. Ben Keller hanging out here with you on your Monday evening. I've got U2, Pat Benatar, Joan Jett, and more coming up right now. Let's head to Uncle Tom's Cabin with Warrant.

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1: We got some nasty weather heading our way. 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
4: Destructive winds is just deadly.
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0: 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Increasing clouds throughout the night tonight with a slight chance of late night showers and thunderstorms, low around 68. Mostly sunny for you tomorrow, high near 90, and partly cloudy tomorrow night with a chance of overnight showers and thunderstorms, low around 67 degrees.
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You two on Nebraska's Rock Station, 94 Rock, Eddie Money and Ronnie Spector. Right before that, here on your Monday evening, The Offspring, Kiss, and more on the way right now. 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

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Favorite song, Nebraska's Rock Station 94 Rock. Pat Benatar right before that. And we keep it going for you right now with Joan Jett and the Blackhearts.

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Brought to you

0: It's the Black Crowes on Nebraska's Rock Station 94 Rock. Cinderella, Gypsy Road right before that. 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
8: Today, I'm paying tribute to heavy metal. So how is that different from every other day? Because the heavy metal I'm referring to is the movie that was released this week back in 1981. The film was produced by Ivan Reitman and Leonard Mogul. Leonard was also the publisher of Heavy Metal magazine, which was the basis for the movie. It's basically a science fiction and fantasy animated movie featuring lots of graphic violence, nudity, and sex. Not surprisingly, critics were not fans, and it had only modest success at the box office. Over time, heavy metal has become a cult classic, as it should be. The soundtrack went to number 12 on the Billboard 200 and had a bunch of killer tracks from bands like Black Sabbath, Nazareth, Grand Funk, Cheap Trick, Blue Oyster Cult, and many others. Strangely, though, there are a lot of songs on there that definitely are not metal, which makes no sense at all if you ask me, and I am Mr. Heavy Metal. So, if you haven't figured out that I'm going to play the title track, then you just haven't been paying attention. This is Sammy Hagar with Heavy Metal on your Daily House of Haircut. Fire it up!

0: That's Sammy Hagar the Horrible, commemorating the anniversary of the release of the film Heavy Metal on your daily House of Hair cut. Hey, for some social entertainment, make sure you follow the House of Hair on Facebook. And while you're at it, follow me on X and Instagram at D Snyder. Like me on Facebook at Face D Snyder. And download the free Cameo app if you want a personal video message from me for anyone for any occasion. It really makes a great gift. And I'm reminding you once again, if it ain't metal, it's crap! See you tomorrow.
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8: 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Increasing clouds throughout the rest of the night with a slight chance of scattered showers and thunderstorms, low around 68. Tomorrow, mostly sunny, high near 90. And tomorrow night, partly cloudy with a chance of late night showers and thunderstorms, low around 67 degrees.
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It's Chevelle on Nebraska's Rock Station 94 Rock. Guns N' Roses right before that. Hey, make sure you check out the lineup of live music for Greenlight Great Night at 94rock.fm. I'll give you more details of what's happening in a bit. Right now, it's the Replacements.

doing some running with Van Halen on your Monday evening on Nebraska's Rock Station 94 Rock. The Chili Peppers coming up. Right now it's Robert Palmer.

0: It's the Red Hot Chili Peppers on Nebraska's Rock Station 94 Rock. Well, not red. I want to talk about green. Green light, gray night means live music. And coming up for you Wednesday, it's the Outback Variety Band at the Knox County Fair Pavilion at 5:30. Then on Saturday, lots to do. 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And Jeff Conrad on Saturday is at 108 Barn Grill at 8. 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

David Bowie on Nebraska's Rock Station 94 Rock, the King of Canada. Brian Adams right before that here in the final hour of your Monday evening. Ben Keller hanging out here with you. I've got Foghat, NXS, Derek and the Dominoes, and more coming up right now. It's The Call.

0: puppets, not just me, but boy, do I wish they were more popular. The Meat Puppets, Backwater on Nebraska's Rock Station 94 Rock. And that reminds me to remind you to check out 90s at Noon. 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I've got your NCN AccuWeather forecast, and we're going to rock with Twisted Sister coming up.
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4: Destructive winds is just deadly.
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3: 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Increasing clouds throughout the rest of the night with a slight chance of scattered showers and thunderstorms, low around 68. Tomorrow, mostly sunny, high near 90. And tomorrow night, partly cloudy with a chance of late night showers and thunderstorms, low around 67 degrees.
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Favorites on Nebraska's Rock Station 94 Rock. Blondie and Audio Slave in there for you as well. I've got Third Eye Blind coming up, but right now we keep it going with NXS.

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8: 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Mostly sunny for your Tuesday with a high near 90, winds mostly calm. Scattered showers and thunderstorms possible for tonight, with a low getting down to around 68 degrees.
9: 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Thank you for your cooperation.
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7: 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Mostly sunny for your Tuesday with a high near 90, winds mostly calm. Scattered showers and thunderstorms possible for tonight, with a low getting down to around 68 degrees.
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Austin 316 says, you better not turn the channel during this 94 Rock Block. And that's the bottom line, because Stone Cold said so.

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3: Destructive winds is just deadly.
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8: 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Mostly sunny for your Tuesday with a high near 90. Winds mostly calm. Scattered showers and thunderstorms possible for tonight with a low getting down to around 68 degrees.
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11: 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Mostly sunny for your Tuesday with a high near 90. Winds mostly calm. And scattered showers and thunderstorms possible for tonight with a low getting down to around 68 degrees.
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3: Destructive winds is just deadly.
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6: 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Mostly sunny for your Tuesday with a high near 90. Winds mostly calm. Scattered showers and thunderstorms possible for tonight with a low getting down to around 68 degrees.
7: 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The names have not been changed to protect the not-so-innocent. 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
3: Destructive winds
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7: 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Mostly sunny for your Tuesday with a high near 90. Winds mostly calm. Scattered showers and thunderstorms possible for tonight with a low getting down to around 68 degrees.
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0: 74 degrees at 6:14, partly sunny, 90 today. Good morning, welcome to a Tuesday. Thank you both for listening. It's Mookie in the Morning. Hollywood Minute, tea time with the T-Man coming up, and we'll talk with supermodel Christie Brinkley. 94 Rock with Def Nip.

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1: Hey, baby. It's the anniversary of my death this week, but, you know, I've been gone almost 50 years. Maybe it's time you stop celebrating it. And what's with all these tourists traipsing through my house? Kind of creepy. And what's with all this crap you keep buying? Elvis bobbleheads. Elvis underwear. What's wrong with you people? Well, actually, I kind of like the undies. Anyway, you want to do something for me? Next time you see one of them Elvis impersonators, punch him right in the face. Losers. Oh, and thanks for putting young sexy Elvis on the postage stamp. So, to recap, stop celebrating my death. Thanks for the stamp, and stomp those goofy impersonators. Okay? Elvis out.
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1: Good morning. Court records are providing new details in a Nebraska petition fraud investigation. The case involves five out-of-state suspects accused of fraud while gathering petition signatures for the Good Government Lincoln campaign. Court records reviewed by the Nebraska Examiner show at least four out of the five out-of-state petition circulators arrested last week allegedly notarized their own petitions. Nebraska law prohibits notaries from notarizing their own documents, and Secretary of State records show none of the defendants held in an active or expired Nebraska notary commission. The five face felony charges and are awaiting extradition to Nebraska as the investigation continues. A pair of waterline breaks are interfering with day-to-day operations at the Nebraska State Penitentiary. The Nebraska Department of Corrections says the first break happened on Thursday and was repaired a day later. Then on Friday, another break happened within a housing unit, impacting water to a significant portion of the facility and for the inmates. More than 700 inmates are directly affected, living in four out of the nine housing units. Officials say fixing the break is more complex because the exact location is unknown as of now, and it's also under concrete close to electrical lines. Officials say they are handing out bottled water every 4 hours or more frequently if necessary. The state penitentiary is the oldest facility within the Nebraska Department of Corrections portfolio, with portions of it being constructed in 1869. A new penitentiary is being built northeast of Lincoln and is expected to be finished sometime in 2028. People interested in attending the U.S. Senate debate at the Nebraska State Fair are now able to register. News Channel Nebraska is hosting the debate on Tuesday, September 1st in Grand Island. The debate will feature Republican Senator Pete Ricketts and independent challenger Tan Osborne. You can register for free by clicking on the debate graphic on the homepage of newschannelnebraska.com. 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
0: 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Kind of a toasty Tuesday, partly sunny and 90 this afternoon, low of 70 tonight. And then we begin the cool down, partly cloudy, 88 tomorrow, rain and 80 for Thursday and Friday. Currently 74, Holly Weir Minute, tea time at the T-WAN coming up. Next hour, we talk with supermodel Christie Brinkley. 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
1: Fall Out Boy. Their first two shows were played while nameless. They thus openly solicited name ideas from crowd members after finishing their second show set, to which one fan, who clearly loved The Simpsons, yelled out Radioactive Man's sidekick as a potential name. Fall Out Boy. Although they considered calling themselves Forget Me Not, Short Story, and Unhappy Ending, Fall Out Boy won out in the end when they asked friends to vote on their short list of names.

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0: 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Don't you ever, you can never get out of
1: here. Welcome to Hollywood. Ariana Grande just notched her 7th number one album. Wow, sing, act, dance. Is there anything she cannot do other than eat? A man was arrested for breaking into Kim Kardashian's home in Hidden Hills, California. Kim's now looking for a home in really Hidden Hills, California. Harry Potter actress Jessica Cave says she made more money from OnlyFans than her whole acting career. Please, nobody tell this to Rosie O'Donnell.
0: Welcome to Hollywood.
2: This has been the Hollywood.

0: It's time for some morning tea with Mookie and the T-Man.
1: This is it, baby. The show.
0: Yeah. On 94 Rock.
2: If you're having a birthday today, have a happy one, you share it with Terry Bollea. Who is that, you say, Mookie? Well, we knew him better as Hulk Hogan. Would have been 73 today. Passed away just about a year ago, if you can believe it. So we're asking on Facebook, who's the first wrestler you think of when I say old school wrestling? I guess it depends on how old you are, right?
3: Yeah, yeah. I mean, I think everyone's answer will be Hulk Hogan, so sure. I'm going to go out on a limb and not say that. I'm going to go with The Undertaker.
2: Nice. Dude,
3: the guy was dark and mysterious and just always won. So.
2: Sounds like a soap opera. He's so dark and mysterious. Yeah, but he's super creepy. I'm surprised they never did like a horror movie with that guy. That would have been awesome. Or did they? I don't know. Maybe I missed it. Somebody let me know. I watched the hell out of that. And I'll go a little more old school. I always loved The Ultimate Warrior. That dude was...
3: There you go.
2: He was intense, man. He'd come out and, like, shake the ropes. And the whole ring would shake and do his... And love the face paint. Whenever I go to the county fair and they're doing face painting, I'm like, can you do Ultimate Warrior? And the answer is always no. Oh, well. Yeah.
3: Well, he was so crazy because... He was always like 90% of his life, he was a roid raging. So,
2: and when you roid rage, you tend to road rage too sometimes.
3: So yeah, too.
2: Well, just rage in general. So, but I'm going with Ultimate Warriors, going with Undertaker. Hulk Hogan's birthday. Let us know on Facebook. Name the first wrestler you think of when I say old school.
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13: The Wayne State College women's soccer team was selected 11th in the 2026 NSIC preseason coaches poll released earlier this week by the league office in Minnesota. The Wildcats received 95 points in voting conducted by league coaches after finishing last season with records of 6-8-4 overall and 5-8-2 in the NSIC, finishing in 11th place. The Wildcats kick off 2026 Friday, August 28th, hosting Morningside in a non-conference contest starting at 4 p.m. at the WSC soccer pitch. Nebraska junior wide receiver Ja'Cory Barney Jr. was named the Paul Hornung Award watch list earlier this week. The award is presented annually by the Louisville Sports Commission to the most versatile player in major college football and is named after football legend and Louisville native Paul Hornung. Barney, who was on the watch list last year, returns after playing a significant role on both offense and special teams for the Big Red. You can find more of today's news and sports online at newschannelnebraska.com. From the NCN Newsroom, I'm Braden Shanahan.
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Rock and Mookie in the morning. But be glad you live in Nebraska after hearing this story. A man with a machete fought another man with a hatchet in a supermarket parking lot. And if you can't guess what state this occurred in, do you even know your own country? I mean, really. Yeah, it was Florida.

Greetings. This is Dr. Evil. You're listening to my number one henchman, Mookie, in the morning on 94 Rock. I shall call him Mini Mook.

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1: Now, the story of the ex-cop who himself was once arrested and handcuffed by the man who today is his personal manager. It's the story of Eddie Money. Back in 1969, not long after he left New York City and his policeman's job, Eddie moved to Oakland, California. One night, he and a buddy went over to a concert and dance promoted by the world-famous rock impresario, Bill Graham. Eddie's friend had too much to drink that night, and he started to climb a post in the dance hall. Two security cops tried pulling him down, and they couldn't reach him. So they got a broomstick and started swatting him. Well, Eddie Money wasn't about to stand by and watch his buddy get whacked with a broom, so he jumped the security officers. And while they were wrestling on the ground with Eddie, Eddie's friend slid down the post and took off, leaving Eddie all alone to be sat on and held by the security guards while they called over Bill Graham. Well, Graham slapped handcuffs on Eddie and made a citizen's arrest for disturbing the peace. A city policeman was called, but before Eddie could be taken into custody, he took off running, handcuffs and all. Fade out and fade in 8 years later. It's 1977, and Eddie Money's earned a reputation in the Bay Area as a singer. One night after a performance, who should come by to compliment him but his old handcuffer, Bill Graham. They talk. Eddie mentions he's looking for a manager, and they make a deal.

0: The Money Man rocking the big red, 94 Rock and Mookie in the morning. Our next guest, one of the original supermodels, star of the movie Vacation, former wife of Billy Joel and so much more, and now star of the new movie along with Steve Guttenberg called American Summer, hitting theaters next month. The one and only Christie Brinkley joins us. Good morning.
1: Good morning to you, Mookie.
0: Brinkley and Mookie. I feel like this is Oprah and Uma. Mookie Brinkley. Brinkley?
1: Mookie Brinkley. I love it.
0: But let's get down to brass tacks here and talk about the new movie, American Summer. It sounds wonderful.
1: Yes. Oh, this is, just one of those beautiful coming-of-age stories. It's an indie film, and it centers on Steve Guttenberg's character, Mikey. And he's kind of reflecting back on this great summer he had, you know, growing up, when he met this special girl, and he made the travel baseball team. Plus, he was going through this painful part of his life when his dad was, you know, missing overseas while with the Army.
0: Oh, wow.
1: And it's this sort of tribute to small-town USA life, you know? It's about all those wonderful things that bring people together, which is what movies and baseball and community and family have always done.
0: Right. It's got a lot of heart, basically.
1: Yes. It's so heartfelt and nostalgic and a throwback, you know, to the kind of movies that have always brought the whole family together. And, you know, it's got that great mix of baseball and first love and humor and adventure and just genuine emotion. It's very magical, and it's about that life-changing summer that I think we've all had, you know.
0: Definitely. And tell me about your character.
1: Yes, I play adult Kelly, for lack of a better description. Right. I'm the grown-up version of the girl he fell in love with back in that special summer.
0: Ah.
1: And I don't want to spoil anything, so I really can't say anymore.
0: Okay, I get it.
1: But, you know, the cast is wonderful. With Steve and myself and Dan Lauria, you'll remember he was the dad on The Wonder Years.
0: Yes.
1: And it also has some real-life Major League baseball players like Lee Mazzilli and Luis Soho.
0: That is cool.
1: Yes.
0: As we wrap up, I did want to ask about this because there's been a lot of talk in the media about it lately, about how your marriage to Billy Joel ended. And I want to give you a chance to, you know, say your piece and give your part of the story. Because I know you recently wrote a book where you talked about it too.
1: Well, you know, some of the media that's come out about this has taken, you know, we were together for 11 years. We dated for a full year. Then we were engaged for a full year. We were living together already. And then we got married and we stayed married for 9 years. So 11 years. And in the 11 years, you know, I wrote, you know, a couple of the things that made me understand that we needed to divorce, because there were things happening that were beyond my ability to help and to change. But there's so many great moments. And it upset me when I saw the headlines, like only, it felt like Billy bashing. But I think in retrospect now, what you see is that sometimes if the bad things didn't happen, that great thing that came after probably never would have happened. But it's how you react to the bad things, it's how you write your own script to get out of it, that kind of became a thread, a triumphant thread, you know, that people can relate to.
0: Yes. Well, thank you for speaking on that.
1: Absolutely.
0: And we can't wait to check out the new movie dropping next month, American Summer, starring our guest, Christie Brinkley. Thank you so much for the time.
1: Thank you, Mookie.
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3: 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Today we're talking about tympanostomy.
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7: Good morning. Court records are providing new details in a Nebraska petition fraud investigation. The case involves five out-of-state suspects accused of fraud while gathering petition signatures for the Good Government Lincoln campaign. Court records reviewed by the Nebraska Examiner show at least four out of the five out-of-state petition circulators arrested last week allegedly notarized their own petitions. Nebraska law prohibits notaries from notarizing their own documents, and Secretary of State records show none of the defendants held an active or expired Nebraska notary commission. The five face felony charges and are awaiting extradition to Nebraska as the investigation continues. A pair of waterline breaks are interfering with day-to-day operations at the Nebraska State Penitentiary. The Nebraska Department of Corrections says the first break happened on Thursday and was repaired a day later. Then on Friday, another break happened within a housing unit, impacting water to a significant portion of the facility and for the inmates. More than 700 inmates are directly affected, living in four out of the nine housing units. Officials say fixing the break is more complex because the exact location is unknown as of now, and it's also under concrete close to electrical lines. Officials say they are handing out bottled water every 4 hours or more frequently if necessary. The state penitentiary is the oldest facility within the Nebraska Department of Corrections portfolio, with portions of it being constructed in 1869. A new penitentiary is being built northeast of Lincoln and is expected to be finished sometime in 2028. People interested in attending the U.S. Senate debate at the Nebraska State Fair are now able to register. News Channel Nebraska is hosting the debate on Tuesday, September 1st in Grand Island. The debate will feature Republican Senator Pete Ricketts and Independent challenger Dan Osborne. You can register for free by clicking on the debate graphic on the homepage of newschannelnebraska.com. 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
0: 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If you look, grab a drink, slice of Valentino's pizza, and roll on. Jerry Sinclair on 13th Street has your summer road trip essentials. Great day for some road trips there. It's partly sunny and 90 this afternoon, low of 70 tonight. Partly sunny, 88 tomorrow. Right now, 74.

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1: Once you enter, you can never get out of here. 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
2: Ariana Grande just notched her 7th number one album. Wow, sing, act, dance. Is there anything she cannot do other than eat? A man was arrested for breaking into Kim Kardashian's home in Hidden Hills, California. Kim's now looking for a home in really Hidden Hills, California. Harry Potter actress Jessica Cave says she made more money from OnlyFans than her whole acting career. Please, nobody tell this to Rosie O'Donnell.
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2: 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Drinking 2 gallons of vodka a day? 2 gallons a
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2: I swear to you, dude, I swear to God.
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3: I know what a gallon is.
2: Dude.

Hello there, I'm Ron Burgundy. You're listening to someone who thinks he's kind of a big deal. He's not. Mookie in the Morning on 94 Rock. You stay classy.

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1: Hey, baby. It's the anniversary of my death this week, but, you know, I've been gone almost 50 years. Maybe it's time you stop celebrating it. And what's with all these tourists traipsing through my house? Kind of creepy. And what's with all this crap you keep buying? Elvis bobbleheads. Elvis underwear. What's wrong with you people? Well, actually, I kind of like the undies. Anyway, you want to do something for me? Next time you see one of them Elvis impersonators, punch him right in the face. Losers. Oh, and thanks for putting young sexy Elvis on the postage stamp. So, to recap, stop celebrating my death. Thanks for the stamp, and stomp those goofy impersonators. Okay? Elvis out.
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3: Good morning. The Wayne State College women's soccer team was selected 11th in the 2026 NSIC preseason coaches poll released earlier this week by the league office in Minnesota. The Wildcats received 95 points in voting conducted by league coaches after finishing last season with records of 6-8-4 overall, and 5-8-2 in the NSIC, finishing in 11th place. The Wildcats kick off 2026 Friday, August 28th, hosting Morningside in a non-conference contest starting at 4 p.m. at the WSC soccer pitch. Nebraska junior wide receiver Ja'Cory Barney Jr. was named the Paul Hornung Award watch list earlier this week. The award is presented annually by the Louisville Sports Commission to the most versatile player in major college football and is named after football legend and Louisville native Paul Hornung. Barney, who was on the watch list last year, returns after playing a significant role on both offense and special teams for the Big Red. Speaking of Nebraska football, the Huskers are currently inching their way towards their season opener during fall camp this week. One of the areas that has some question marks is the defensive back room. The Huskers returned all Big Ten honorable mention Andrew Marshall from last year's squad, but has an open spot on the other end of the perimeter. Secondary coach Addison Williams was on the Huskers radio network earlier this week and talked about what that competition looks like in camp.
4: It's been really good competition. Obviously, we only got one guy in the room that actually played a lot of football here. I know Vic Evans came in. He played a lot of ball at FIU, but not at this level. So it's a very inexperienced room, but it's a very talented room. And so the competition was really high in the spring, and I think those guys did a good job over the course of the summer kind of coming back, picking up where they left off from the spring, and then also coming into fall camp in great shape and ready to compete. So the guys are doing a really good job competing.
3: The Huskers kick off the season September 5th against Ohio at 11 a.m. at Memorial Stadium. You can find more of today's sports online at newschannelnebraska.com. 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
2: 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Van Halen was a dynasty in that music.

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Police in San Diego just busted dozens of people for prostitution while Comic-Con was in town.

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1: Are you not impressed with the name Foo Fighters?
2: Honestly, Foo Fighters is like the stupidest band name you've ever heard. It's a horrible name. The first thing that I recorded, I didn't want people to know it was me, because I didn't want people to think like, oh, that guy from Nirvana is trying to start another band. So I just called it Foo Fighters because it sounded like a group of people.
1: Right.
2: Like, yeah. And I had read it in a UFO book or something like that. And but it stuck and it stayed all this time. And I just can't believe, if I knew that we would be here, I would have picked a different name.

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2: It's the most wonderful time of a year. It's National Sandwich Month. I mean, isn't every month National Sandwich Month? So, you know us, the cynical rock station, instead of asking who's got the best sandwich, what city has the worst sandwich? Got some examples on Facebook. The Philly cheesesteak, the Atlanta fried chicken sandwich, the Boston lobster roll, the Miami Cubano, the New York pastrami and rye. Forget about it. Chicago Italian beef, L.A. with their fancy PBJ. It's artisanal bread. Kansas City barbecue or New Orleans po' boy. Or, as they say on Family Feud, you can go out on your own with a different answer. What city has the worst sandwich?
3: All right, well, I'm going to go with Iowa. Let's go to Des Moines.
2: There we go. It's like not a city.
3: Well, yeah, I mean, like, any place in Iowa sucks. So
2: any sandwich from Iowa, I don't care what kind.
3: Yeah, I'm guessing it's just right. I'm guessing it's just like a piece of cheese on bread. So I'll go with Des Moines for that.
2: The Des Moines cheese sandwich.
3: Yeah, if I had to pick on this this list, it would be Los Angeles fancy PB&J, which looks like just a grilled cheese made with peanut butter and jelly, which would probably be delicious, by the way.
2: But LA would ruin it because that's what they do.
3: But all of these sandwiches, I would definitely eat. So,
2: I mean, you put a shoe and enough, you know, Chick-fil-A sauce on it and put it between two pieces of bread, I'll eat it. I'm going to go with the Boston lobster roll sandwich hear me out. There's a method of my madness. Lobster is a very rich and savory food. And to me, personally, I can only eat it in small quantities. That's a lot of lobster on that sandwich. Like, that lobster is crawling out of the sandwich. It would just be too much. It's just too rich. I'm just saying. So that would be my pick. But once again, pretty much all of these are awesome, but if one has to be the worst sandwich, let us know on Facebook, National Sandwich Month, which city has the worst sandwich.
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6: Destructive winds is just deadly.
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6: Good morning. Court records are providing new details in a Nebraska petition fraud investigation. The case involves five out-of-state suspects accused of fraud while gathering petition signatures for the Good Government Lincoln campaign. Court records reviewed by the Nebraska Examiner show at least four out of the five out-of-state petition circulators arrested last week allegedly notarized their own petitions. Nebraska law prohibits notaries from notarizing their own documents, and Secretary of State records show none of the defendants held in an active or expired Nebraska notary commission. The five face felony charges and are awaiting extradition to Nebraska as the investigation continues. A pair of waterline breaks are interfering with day-to-day operations at the Nebraska State Penitentiary. The Nebraska Department of Corrections says the first break happened on Thursday and was repaired a day later. Then on Friday, another break happened within a housing unit, impacting water to a significant portion of the facility and for the inmates. More than 700 inmates are directly affected, living in four out of the nine housing units. Officials say fixing the break is more complex because the exact location is unknown as of now, and it's also under concrete close to electrical lines. Officials say they are handing out bottled water every 4 hours or more frequently if necessary. The state penitentiary is the oldest facility within the Nebraska Department of Corrections portfolio, with portions of it being constructed in 1869. A new penitentiary is being built northeast of Lincoln and is expected to be finished sometime in 2028. People interested in attending the U.S. Senate debate at the Nebraska State Fair are now able to register. News Channel Nebraska is hosting the debate on Tuesday, September 1st in Grand Island. The debate will feature Republican Senator Pete Ricketts and independent challenger Tan Osborne. You can register for free by clicking on the debate graphic on the homepage of newschannelnebraska.com. 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From the NCN Newsroom, I'm Brandon Shanahan.
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5: 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Pretty terrific Tuesday. A little steamy, but not too shabby for early August. Partly sunny and 90. Low of 70 tonight. Partly cloudy, 88 tomorrow. Currently 75.

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1: MTV, wanting to capitalize on the success of the single Pink Houses, held a contest called Paint the Mother Pink. The network bought a house in Mellencamp's hometown of Bloomington, Indiana, and was going to give it away to one lucky fan under the condition that they paint it pink. The problem was that MTV didn't do their research, and the first house the network purchased just conveniently happened to be located next to a toxic waste dump.
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2: Ariana Grande just notched her 7th number one album. Wow, sing, act, dance. Is there anything she cannot do other than eat? A man was arrested for breaking into Kim Kardashian's home in Hidden Hills, California. Kim's now looking for a home in really Hidden Hills, California. Harry Potter actress Jessica Cave says she made more money from OnlyFans than her whole acting career. Please, nobody tell this to Rosie O'Donnell.
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1: Hey, baby. It's the anniversary of my death this week, but, you know, I've been gone almost 50 years. Maybe it's time you stop celebrating it. And what's with all these tourists traipsing through my house? Kind of creepy. And what's with all this crap you keep buying? Elvis bobbleheads. Elvis underwear. What's wrong with you people? Well, actually, I kind of like the undies. Anyway, you want to do something for me? Next time you see one of them Elvis impersonators, punch him right in the face. Losers. Oh, and thanks for putting young sexy Elvis on the postage stamp. So, to recap, stop celebrating my death. Thanks for the stamp, and stomp those goofy impersonators. Okay? Elvis out.
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5: Good morning. The Wayne State College women's soccer team was selected 11th in the 2026 NSIC preseason coaches poll released earlier this week by the league office in Minnesota. The Wildcats received 95 points in voting conducted by league coaches after finishing last season with records of 6-8-4 overall and 5-8-2 in the NSIC, finishing in 11th place. The Wildcats kick off 2026 Friday, August 28th, hosting Morningside in a non-conference contest starting at 4 p.m. at the WSC soccer pitch. Nebraska junior wide receiver Ja'Cory Barney Jr. was named the Paul Hornung Award watch list earlier this week. The award is presented annually by the Louisville Sports Commission to the most versatile player in major college football and is named after football legend and Louisville native Paul Hornung. Barney, who was on the watch list last year, returns after playing a significant role on both offense and special teams for the Big Red. Speaking of Nebraska football, the Huskers are currently inching their way towards their season opener during fall camp this week. One of the areas that has some question marks is the defensive back room. The Huskers returned all Big Ten honorable mention Andrew Marshall from last year's squad, but has a open spot on the other end of the perimeter. Secondary coach Addison Williams was on the Huskers radio network earlier this week and talked about what that competition looks like in camp.
6: It's been a really good competition. Obviously, we only got one guy in the room that actually played a lot of football here. I know Vic Evans came in. He played a lot of ball at FIU, but not at this level. So it's a very inexperienced room, but it's a very talented room. And so the competition was really high in the spring, and I think those guys did a good job over the course of the summer kind of coming back, picking up where they left off from the spring, and then also coming into fall camp in great shape and ready to compete. So the guys are doing a really good job competing.
5: The Huskers kick off the season September 5th against Ohio at 11 a.m. at Memorial Stadium. 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
1: Hi, this is Ferris Bueller. Can I speak to Mr. Rooney, please?
2: It's still climbing. The shuttle is still climbing, but there is a problem. There appears to be a serious problem.
3: There has been an accident at the Chernobyl Atomic Power Station. One of the atomic reactors was damaged.
4: It is estimated that 1.5 million people are now infected with the AIDS virus.
5: We did not fight the enemy. We fought ourselves.
6: At 7 o'clock this evening, Eastern Time, air and naval forces of the United States launched a series of strikes against the headquarters that support Muammar Gaddafi's subversive activities.
0: 1986. And on this day in that year, this was number one.

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9: 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A toasty Tuesday, partly sunny and 90, low 70 tonight, but we begin the cool down, partly cloudy, 88 tomorrow, rain and 80 for Thursday and for Friday. 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

It's time to fire up the grill. Stop by Pierce Lockers for the best cuts of meat this grilling season. They're open Monday through Saturday on Brown Street in Pierce. 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

0: Live at Budokan, it's Cheap Trick, wrapping up that 94 Rock Block, brought to you by Pierce Lockers, home of the Roggy Dogs. Stop it and see what Trent has in the case. From Roggy Dogs to meat sticks to ground beef, get only the best meat treats at Pierce Lockers, Brown Street and Pierce.
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5: 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December's up $1.42 at $227.37. September feeders are up $3.05 at $347.62. October's $3.10 higher at $338.97. But taking profits, October hogs are down 75 at $82.92. December's down 70 at $74.42. 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
7: 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This is the place for the cool down. It begins today with a high of only 90 under partly sunny skies, low of 70 tonight, partly cloudy, 80 tomorrow, rain and 80 for Thursday and Friday. It's an even 80 right now. 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
2: 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Peyton, Iowa. 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
2: Anybody can get ear tubes, but yeah, most frequently these are done in children.
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2: 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Usually if there's fluid, we can get that out that same day. Mm-hmm. 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
0: 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Partly sunny and 90 today, low 70 tonight. Partly cloudy, 88 tomorrow. 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
4: Good afternoon. A pair of waterline breaks are interfering with day-to-day operations at the Nebraska State Penitentiary. The Nebraska Department of Corrections says the first break happened on Thursday and was repaired a day later. Then on Friday, another break happened within a housing unit, impacting water to a significant portion of the facility and for the inmates. More than 700 inmates are directly affected, living in 4 out of the 9 housing units. Officials say fixing the break is more complex because the exact location is unknown as of now, and it's also under concrete close to electrical lines. Officials say they are handing out bottled water every 4 hours or more frequently if necessary. The state penitentiary is the oldest facility within the Nebraska Department of Corrections portfolio, with portions of it being constructed in 1869. A new penitentiary is being built northeast of Lincoln and is expected to be finished sometime in 2028. Court records are providing new details in a Nebraska petition fraud investigation. The case involves 5 out-of-state suspects accused of fraud while gathering petition signatures for the Good Government Lincoln campaign. Court records reviewed by the Nebraska Examiner show at least 4 out of the 5 out-of-state petition circulators arrested last week allegedly notarized their own petitions. Nebraska law prohibits notaries from notarizing their own documents, and Secretary of State records show none of the defendants held in an active or expired Nebraska notary commission. The 5 face felony charges and are awaiting extradition to Nebraska as the investigation continues. People interested in attending the U.S. Senate debate at the Nebraska State Fair are now able to register. News Channel Nebraska is hosting the debate on Tuesday, September 1st in Grand Island. The debate will feature Republican Senator Pete Ricketts and independent challenger Tan Osborne. You can register for free by clicking on the debate graphic on the homepage of newschannelnebraska.com. 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

0: on with this monocle, Lindsay? 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

afternoon. The T-Man hanging with you playing nothing but the great rock of the 90s. Thanks to the District Event Center and Norfolk's River Point District. 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

0: Off the Melancholy and the Infinite Sadness album. That album was huge in the 90s. That's the Smashing Pumpkins on your 94 Rock 90s at noon, brought to you by the District Event Center in Norfolk's River Point District. Got some live music coming your way this Saturday night. The Evan Carter Band going to be playing at the District Event Center's patio, so check that out this weekend. 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That's the District Event Center in Norfolk. 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
3: 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Sunny and warm today, highs near 91. We'll have clouds tonight, overnight lows to 69. Tomorrow turns cloudier, a bit cooler, highs near 87. And Wednesday night brings our best rain chance, with showers and thunderstorms likely overnight. News and weather anytime online at 94rock.fm.
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Crazy video from over the weekend. 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
0: 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It's brought to you by Runza. They make it all better.
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0: 1992. And on this day in that year, this was number one.

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Whether you like your Runza classic cheese or mushroom, Runza makes it all better.

claims she owns the sun is suing eBay because they won't let her sell it on eBay. For a dollar, she says you can get a piece of the sun, which is nothing. This is why you never play Monopoly after three margaritas, folks. It's Pink Floyd and Money on 94 Rock. Money!

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0: Your car, heart, lumber, airy chest song. 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
0: 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Sunny and warm out there. Going to top out around 91. Some high heat index readings as well. Tonight, clouds and overnight lows to 69. For your Wednesday, cloudy, a bit cooler. Highs near 87. Wednesday night brings a pretty good shot of rain before it cools down for Thursday. 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

0: 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That's Sting wrapping up that 94 rock block on a Time Machine Tuesday, brought to you by Norfolk Hometown. 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
0: 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It is warm out there and sticky. Highs topping out around 91 for today. Clouds tonight, lows of 69 for tomorrow. A little cloudier and a bit cooler. Highs only near 87. We'll have a nice northeast breeze tomorrow as well. Tomorrow night brings the best rain chances. Rain likely and maybe a pop-up thunderstorm as well. Thursday a little cooler. Highs only near 78. 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
1: An explosion underground in the garage section of the World Trade Center in New York City has killed now 3 people.
2: But I cannot see any structure, any building still standing. The Branch Davidian compound that we have come to know is gone. We're living
3: on the edge. And the Oscar goes to Bruce Springsteen for Streets of Philadelphia from Philadelphia.
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0: 1993. And on this day in that year, this was number one.

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0: another 94 Rock Block that was brought to you this time around by Pierce Lockers. 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
5: Season, the non-con isn't just going to be hand me games. It's going to be, we're going to have to work for them. So I think it's, we obviously can't look past preseason, but I do think it gives us motivation, like getting through saying like, hey, we have some really exciting things, some really big games right off the bat.
6: We are less than a week away from the Husker volleyball team taking the floor in the red-white scrimmage at Pinnacle Bank Arena on Sunday before they make their trip down to Arlington to take on Florida in the Spikes Under the Lights Showcase Thursday, August 27th. The Nebraska football team continues to march towards their season opener against Ohio. One of the areas that has some question marks is the defensive back room. The Huskers return all Big Ten honorable mention Andrew Marshall from last year's squad, but has an open spot on the other end of the perimeter. Secondary coach Addison Williams was on the Huskers radio network earlier this week and talked about what that competition looks like in camp.
7: It's been really good competition. Obviously, we only got one guy in the room that actually played a lot of football here. I know Vic Evans came in. He's played a lot of ball at FIU, but not at this level. So it's a very inexperienced room, but it's a very talented room. And so the competition was really high in the spring, and I think those guys did a good job over the course of the summer kind of coming back, picking up where they left off from the spring, and then also coming in the fall camp in great shape and ready to compete. So the guys are doing a really good job competing.
6: The Huskers kick off the season September 5th against Ohio at 11 a.m. at Memorial Stadium. You can find more Husker news online at newschannelnebraska.com. 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

0: 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Are we reaching?
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0: 1989. And on this day in that year, this was number one.

Number one this day back in 1989, it's Call and Let the Day Begin, part of a Time Machine Tuesday where we recall the news, movies, sports of a particular year, and then play the number one song from this day that year, just like that one, brought to you by Norfolk Hometown.

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0: 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It's Quiet Riot's Mama, We're All Crazy Now. 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
4: 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Tonight, look for clouds and overnight lows to 69. Tomorrow, a bit cooler, highs of 87 and a wind out of the north, so that'll cool things down a little. Wednesday night brings a pretty good shot of rain, maybe a thunderstorm likely throughout the evening into Thursday morning. That's going to be a cooler and wet day, showers likely in the morning, highs only near 78. 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
6: Good afternoon. From 3D printers to robots, Northeast Community College has debuted its new state-of-the-art iHub Center, the first facility of its kind in Nebraska. The roughly $8 million facility was completed this week and funded through federal programs, along with public and private donations. Northeast Community College President Leah Barrett says this new facility will go a long way to enhancing the student experience.
7: It is a community place where people can learn about science, technology, engineering, and math in a place that they're going to be welcomed and have the opportunity to explore, make mistakes, learn, and grow.
6: Students will be able to learn everything from computer programming and artificial intelligence to robotics and advanced manufacturing. Officials hope it will give students the skills and experience needed for the jobs of the future. Court records are providing new details in a Nebraska petition fraud investigation. The case involves five out-of-state suspects accused of fraud while gathering petition signatures for the Good Government Lincoln campaign. Court records reviewed by the Nebraska Examiner show at least four out of the five out-of-state petition circulators arrested last week allegedly notarized their own petitions. Nebraska law prohibits notaries from notarizing their own documents, and Secretary of State records show none of the defendants held in an active or expired Nebraska Notary Commission. The five face felony charges and are awaiting extradition to Nebraska as the investigation continues. People interested in attending the U.S. Senate debate at the Nebraska State Fair are now able to register. News Channel Nebraska is hosting the debate on Tuesday, September 1st in Grand Island. The debate will feature Republican Senator Pete Ricketts and independent challenger Dan Osborne. You can register for free by clicking on the debate graphic on the homepage of newschannelnebraska.com. 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
0: Really? I'm missing it? Okay, gotta go.

0: Fork. It's Tuesday, a great night to head down to the Divots downtown Tap and Dine. They're open till 9 tonight. Right now, you can get 2 4-ounce burgers smashed on the griddle with American cheese, lettuce, tomato pickle on a brioche bun. They call it the Tap and Dine Smash Burger, and it's on special tonight at the Divots downtown Tap and Dine. 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
0: 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Tonight, clouds increase. Overnight lows dip down to 69. Tomorrow, cloudy and a little cooler with highs near 87. Showers and thunderstorms likely Wednesday night, especially after 1 a.m. News and weather anytime online at 94rock.fm.
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6: 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Welcome back to Sports Nightly with Kyle Crooks. I'm Jessica Cootey. So I saw a graphic today, and I was trying to find it, but it was put out by the Big Ten, and Jake Botts, who's a Big Ten analyst, had rated some of his best throughout training camp. Here it is. His 2026 superlatives, summer superlatives. And the best football facility he has, Nebraska. Not surprising.
7: I did see that. Yeah. That, I still haven't tried out the whirlpools they have in there. Maybe one of these days I can get a cold plunge going.
6: Well, we're doing some of this NIL stuff and some of the podcasts, which will be dropping soon. But a couple of these requirements that we have players coming in and doing some stuff with us, and two of them coming in at once, which Damon Benning's now going to start doing. So he had his first one today with Ja'Cory Barney and Nyzai Honor, so I'm sure that will be off the chain. But I had TJ Lateef and Donovan Jones yesterday, and they were just talking about I asked them what their favorite part of the facility is, and it was not the training table. It was the recovery room and all the different things. And there's multiple things that you can do, whatever your body may need.
7: I have walked past it. I have seen it. I don't think I'll ever get a chance to go in it. But it seems
6: a little delayed.
7: Oh, the bell? There it is. Ding. Thank you, Emery.
6: We got it, though.
7: We're working it. We're working Emery out on the board. Huh. I like it. But there is so much. The ping pong table. There's a basketball hoop down there. I think Coach Rule's, he's got a little bit of game for basketball. I've seen videos of him playing one-on-one on that hoop in the facility. But they also got the ping pong table there. So I think that's the next question we should ask some of these guys is, who is the number one ping pong player? Because I would venture to guess that they have had some pretty animated tournaments.
6: So they were shooting on the goal one time and we were walking in. It was in the spring and I was with Damon. And I don't know, he can tell the story. But I had a bubbler in one hand, And they passed Damon the ball to shoot. And I said, he's not the one from the Huskers Radio Network you want shooting baskets around here. And so then they passed it to me. And I was like, uh-oh, I better put the money where my mouth is. So I one-handed, because I had a bubble in one hand, I did. I shot it and I drilled it and then walked off.
7: That's it. That's a walk-off. That's a drop the mic.
6: It's like, that's it. I'm not shooting again.
7: It is wonderful to see Damon Benning in his element out there.
6: I know he's seems to be having fun, but I've seen him way more now.
7: I know. That's what I was saying yesterday. We see him more than we did before.
6: Like multiple times a day. I mean, he's up in the offices today. I mean, it's like...
7: We got to help him, though, with his Apple technology, because that's a big hurdle for him. This is an Android guy walking into an Apple world.
6: Bartman just texted in, is Damon Benning still doing play-by-play with his new role? He is not doing play-by-play. That's Kyle's job.
7: No, yeah.
6: Kyle would not allow anybody else to do
7: play-by-play. That's why it's been so bad over the last year.
6: But no, we are currently working through that, Bartman, and we will pass along that information as soon as we are ready for that.
7: I'm glad I've left an impact on Bartman.
6: Do we have a call ready?
8: Not yet.
6: Okay.
7: Not yet.
6: Duke, are you finally, so excited? We have a phone call.
7: We finally got Duke doing something over there. No, they hung up.
6: Oh, darn. Duke. Did they hang up? You're fired, Duke.
7: Did they hang up?
8: No, they're still on.
7: They're still on there.
6: Oh, okay.
7: Probably a prank caller. You ever watch the show Crank Yankers?
6: No.
7: Back in the day? Just like puppets? It's on Comedy Central. They were it was prank phone call skits back in the day. Crank Yankers is on Comedy Central. It was like on before or after South Park. I think a lot of our audience would enjoy Crank Yankers.
6: All right.
7: Oh, yeah. That was good.
6: Ready?
7: Jerky Boys. We got a call.
6: We do have a call. Debbie from Grand Island. How's it going, Debbie?
9: Hey, guys. It's so good to be back. Oh, my gosh. I just got back from the Burwell Rodeo with a sore throat and yelled at everything that was happening over there. It was crazy. I'm coming out of that cold right now, so I sound a little husky. That's what's happening. You guys are so good. I enjoy this so much. I never did. I think I was going to be listening to a woman announcer, but you're so on top of everything there, girl. So, yeah, I'm calling from Grand Island. Just can't wait to wait until 4 weeks yet before the game. Oh, my gosh.
6: 25 days.
9: What are we going to do? We have the Nebraska State Fair in the meantime. From 28th was my birthday. It'll be 70 years that I've attended the Nebraska State Fair from Custer County, USA.
7: So. Debbie, what's your favorite food at the State Fair?
9: Oh, my goodness gracious. Well, unfortunately, I'll have to do an advertisement here. I did work for Cactus Jack, so anything they create is marvelous. I like the macaroni and cheese and nothing real hot, so I don't even use the sharp cheddar. I just want regular macaroni
7: and cheese. What about, like, fried? Because fried desserts is a huge part of the State Fair. Yeah. When I go to a State Fair, I think of I'm frying everything. So,
9: well, I really never tried any of that. I mean, a fried Snicker bar sounds great smothered in ice cream.
7: Oh.
9: You know?
6: Yeah.
9: The one place I'd like to always go to is that one that's right across from the Pinnacle Bank Arena there. It's got like strudel type little noodles. And again, macaroni and cheese is on top of it there. Fried
7: I love
9: foods,
7: a good strudel
9: like
7: noodle.
9: Strudel yes, that's noodle. Wonderful.
7: That sounds pretty catchy.
9: Yeah, and the other thing is, of course, everybody has to have those fried waffle cakes or whatever, funnel cakes they call them.
7: Funnel cakes,
9: you know,
7: yep.
9: And they have them everywhere. And then you could put anything like powdered sugar or fruit toppings. That's always good. And you realize I am a little old to do some of this stuff. My stomach wouldn't quite take it.
7: Nobody's too old for a good funnel cake.
9: We don't talk about age. No. We're not going to talk about that. But anyway, no, I'm so glad to have you guys back. It's
7: Thanks,
9: so
7: Debbie.
9: Healthy for me. It is really great. So you guys keep on keeping on. I can't wait to get to a game. I hear you're selling single ticket things.
7: Yes.
9: So I might even get a crash the game one of these days soon. So, but the State Fair does start on my birthday, the 28th, which is Friday. So when is our first game? What date is that?
7: September 5th for football.
9: Okay, so... Is that's what I'm asking. So okay. is that Labor Day weekend then? Is that the weekend?
7: That would be, it might be, Labor Day weekend might be the weekend before. I could be wrong. I think it is Labor Day weekend. I believe it is.
9: I think it is, too. I think it is, too. Yeah, because the fair goes all the way, usually through Labor Day. And 28th, I don't know if it's ever started on my birthday before, but that's a Friday night. So, yes, and oh, Home Free, oh, my gosh. I don't know if you've heard of that band. It's an a cappella group. But they're actually coming to Grand Island now. I've seen them in Kearney. And anyway, one of their band members has went to college with my son, so he's broken away. He tried to do American Idol one day, Austin Matthew Brown. So he's out on his own right now, just recuperating from a recent car accident. So everything's popping here. Great. You know, if it wasn't that summer cold, I'd probably be out there. I mowed the lawn today, actually, before it's going to, there's a big storm coming in to Grand Island right now. It's over in Keith County right now. So you guys bunker down there too.
6: We will. Hey, Debbie, thank you so much. It's great to hear from you. And I know you're a frequent caller to Big Red Reaction too. So we will look forward to hearing from you much more here coming up in 3 weeks, but happy early birthday. Thank you for calling in.
9: Well, let's be positive. Let's keep positive. That's positive. The only way we're going to make
7: stay positive. No,
9: God bless you guys.
7: Negative. All right. Thank you, Debbie.
6: Thanks, Debbie.
7: Happy early birthday. How about that? Funnel cakes. We got a band recommendation.
6: You need to go into the Nebraska State Fair. I actually have not been out there either.
7: Is it in Grand Island?
6: Yes. It used to be here, but they moved it. But I've actually not been out to the state fair either.
7: A state fair sounds like a
6: tremendous
7: time. I
6: grew up going to the state fair. You know, I showed sheep. So I kind of am a little state fair'd out in my life. But
7: well, I'm so used to seeing it on TV with the Oklahoma-Texas football game.
6: Yes. Yeah.
7: The state fair they have there. I mean,
6: yeah, I did that for a while, too.
7: It's a good time. That's a really good time.
6: I don't know. It was one of my least favorite games, to be honest with you.
7: Well, it's just so much nonsense around it.
6: Oh, it was. Yeah. It was a nightmare to get down and out, and we were doing a pregame show, and it was the traffic's terrible, and you got people going to the fair. It was, ugh.
7: Text in your craziest fried food from a state fair you've ever had. How about that? For a topic?
6: There you go. All right, good stuff. All right, got to get to a break. We're back to wrap up hour number one next.
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6: 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We've got mullets going on.
7: A little mullet action, matching the mullet that the guy has.
6: Luke Sorensen has a brand new mohawk that he was sporting during Fan Day.
7: I didn't see that.
6: So
7: I only see him with his helmet on, so... We had a good conversation today. We'll play at some point with Eric Ingerson.
6: Yeah.
7: Man, oh, man. I mean, that's...
6: Well, people want to say that other players make you look small. That guy made you look small today.
7: It's pretty comical. I mean, that guy's 6'7", 6'7".
6: He makes a lot of people look...
7: He's 6'7".
6: He makes a lot of people look small, though. He even makes some linemen look small.
7: He'll be an inline blocker this year. He'll play, but he is, man, he's massive. Massive human being.
6: We do have some answers to your fried food at the fair question that you posed. Children of the Corn said fried grasshoppers.
7: Okay. They do. They've sold those at Seattle Mariner games for years, grasshoppers.
6: We have. Is it sweet? Or
7: I think
6: it's savory.
7: It's kind of salty, okay. Savory.
6: We have a fried Twinkie from Barrett News. And then Hannah Marie said brownie batter fried Snickers.
7: Oh,
6: and she
7: goodness.
6: Said it was so good.
7: Every part of that sound, it just got even better as you just kept going. Brownie batter Snickers.
6: And then Mike texted it and said fried Snickers. So, and then Shane said, Kyle doesn't like sweets, does he? He does not, but he likes to live vicariously through people talking about their sweets. And then he also likes to smell them. He likes to watch people binging on TikTok. Mm-hmm. So he loves to talk about it. He just doesn't eat it.
7: They're called mukbangs. People they have a full tray of like Cheesecake Factory cheesecake, like 10 different slices, and people will just eat it and like dunk it in milk. And they're all those people are like skinny. So that might be the only thing they ever eat. I've seen them with crumble cookies. Have you had crumble cookies before?
6: Yes, yep.
7: They do it
6: have
7: with
6: you?
7: Those too? I have not actually. Never had a crumble cookie. That was a huge fad for a while.
6: Yeah.
7: What's
6: Bartman says fried chicken. And we got fried Oreos. Fried Oreos are solid.
7: What's the nighttime cookie place that you can get?
8: Insomnia
7: cookies. Have you done that before?
6: Yeah, I think so.
7: Usually,
6: there's been a lot of cookies that have been brought up here that I don't...
7: Your mom's cookies, though.
6: I do not discriminate against cookies other than oatmeal raisin cookies.
7: That's right. Well, this is full circle. That's an old-time debate.
6: Yes.
7: That you guys have had.
6: Yeah.
7: I love a good cookie. I do. But at this point, I like sniffing cookies. By the way, Candon Cone had a Jif peanut butter cookie today, which was a protein cookie, apparently.
6: Oh.
7: Have you had those protein cookies that have, like,
6: yes.
7: 16 grams of
6: yes.
7: protein in them? Like,
6: yeah.
7: the what is it, the Larry and Larry's cookies? Those, he had Jif's version of that cookie. It's like 8 grams of protein, which the others are like 16.
6: So it's solid amount of protein.
7: Yeah, I mean,
6: what do you shoot for in your protein packed meals? How many grams? Because again, you're part of that. According to Vince Lindenmeyer, you're part of that lean mass that this team's
7: put right.
6: on.
7: That's right. I saw Vince today too.
6: He's here for a while. They're actually gonna stay here during football season.
7: Okay. Oh, really?
6: Yep.
7: They have like a house here. Or?
6: Airbnb. Yep.
7: Very cool. I would say, I mean, any meal you want 35 to 50 grams of protein.
6: It's one thing I probably don't.
7: I mean, some of those training table meals, I'm probably at like 100 grams. Because this is your blackout. I can't
6: Emery,
7: tell you.
6: Emery! Nicely done.
7: What did he do?
6: He dinged.
7: Oh,
6: the training table.
7: I didn't hear it. I don't know why I didn't hear it. Maybe because I'm deaf. I black out at those. I can't. Not having the training table for another 2 weeks is...
6: I know. We finally got Camden full-time.
7: Now I hear you.
6: We finally got Camden full-time and he can't eat at the training table.
7: Unbelievable. Terrible time.
6: The only reason why he took the job is to go to the training table with
7: Jason,
6: us.
7: I'll come back when it's open.
6: All right. Well, we did have one more. How about a corn dog from...
7: That's a
6: from
7: staple.
6: Deb.
7: That's a staple.
6: In Grand Island. All right, that's going to do it for hour number one. Hour number two is Sports Nightly. Coming up next, keep it here on Sports Nightly.
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20: My name is William Yank. I'm a 23-year-old, three-time leukemia survivor. 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And